starting. 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That's when I knew that your heart was scarring. Friends to lovers need a part to star in. Like, wait, babe, let me ask your pardon.

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3: 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Пей, пей, обцяли з вас.
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1: 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If you don't have enough time, stop watching TV.

y'all, and we still represent C-Block. We just try to let you know, life is what you make it. So leave the past behind, cause that's the way it's done. So keep moving.

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let's get the party started. See you at the bar, you was hardly talking. That's when I knew that your heart was scarring. Friends to lovers need a part to star in. 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